0: 714, he's en route.
1: 714, I have your further. Having a fire next on the property next to the gymnastics building.
0: Gymnastics building?
1: They didn't advise.

0: 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Tony, what's your location?
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0: from 714. This is that open property to the west, which is in the township. It doesn't appear they have anything out of control. It just appears to be a small cooking fire. We're going to be clearing double.
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1: We're in the call in Michigan. Do you need any assistance?
0: Affirmative. The fish is going to be in an awkward position if you can assist.
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0: 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We got diverted to Beacon, Kalamazoo. 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
2: Okay. 57, I'll be clear. Came from him, the suspicious on 86.
1: Clear. Okay.

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1: Okay.
0: I'm at CD traffic hazard. It appears all of Lutz Road is blocked off at the moment.
1: Clear.
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0: Can you disregard?
1: Sir.

Central, 612, can you copy us out? I'm seeing some type of tent tag on a BMW 335. We're pulling into the gym here, 200 South Main.

Lodge 244 back at the service area.

Alright, what's Michigan and South Erie? For the BOL, caller's advising that a vehicle pulled into his driveway at 62249 US 131, stated that it's a red, took that dark red Chevy Volt, Michigan plate, Adam Zebra David 851, AZD 851, and he pulled into the driveway. Caller went out and spoke to him, stated that he was waiting on his homie, and then left. Caller just lost an area check, so just 3021-23.

Central 21. That plate comes back to no vehicle. It's in West Michigan, Three Rivers, UTL, goes out.

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0: Adam, 14 from Central. I have your further.
1: Go ahead, Central.
0: 1206 Laura Drive, apartment A1. I have a 32-year-old male, conscious breathing, is having chest pains. He is not breathing normally, but he is completely alert. He took prescribed medication in the past 12 hours, normal RX meds. Central's clear.
1: Copy, Central. 714 is clear. Thank you.

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0: 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Did I show you out? Zero, zero.
2: Central, 244. Evening. Will you cut us a number for a BLS transfer? We're transporting a patient from Optalis to a residence in Benton Township.
1: Clear.
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Central's clear at 2208.

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0: I have you responding to a lift assist, 60991 Wayne Road. 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

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Pencils clear at 2215.

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1: Station 2, I have you responding to a priority 2 for a seizure. 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Go ahead.

American Axel and MFG for a seizure priority 2. They requested an ambulance to the north side of the building, employee entrance. CP was not with the patient and was told to call somebody having a seizure. It's a female in her late 20s. Update on the location. Come through the west gate. Look for a supervisor in a white hoodie. Go to the right door.

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0: 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No, I mean, Ohio Ridge. I'm here. 716 here, red truck.
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0: 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Lutz Road, just outside of Saugonash. I'm not sure what the cross street's going to be here.
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Central 5, 21. Vehicle is not a traffic hazard, and it has been tagged. Okay, Norfolk.

4104 Central, copy one. Fairview for suspicious. We spoke to an employee prior to the female half calling in stating that the female does have dementia. She's going to end up reporting her vehicle or her keys stolen, and the female has never had a vehicle in the years that she's been there. She's also confused. Well, as far as like a TX.

0: It's got my number for property tax at the Old State Line Golf.
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0: Apparently there's boulders on the highway. I'm going to need two numbers for traffic accidents, no injuries, at the same location.

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I'll be out of Michigan and 131 looks like one of the culprits from 13's crash is in the middle of the river.

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I have you responding to a priority 146 person, 17053 Centerville Constantine Road, 17053 Centerville Constantine Road, priority 146 person, Central's clear at 130.

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Station 4, I have you responding to a priority 1 for a sick person, 17053 Centerville Constantine Road, 17053 Centerville Constantine Road. Priority 1 for a sick person, Central's clear at 133.

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0: Okay, we ran it both ways. There's no return.
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0: By chance, is it on an Audi?
1: Hey, from?
0: Side of Indiana, 2010 Audi EIV unknown, expiration on the reg was in 24, to Arturo Ramirez out of Howe.
1: Clear, as long as it's not coming back to phone.
0: It is not.

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0: go as?
1: 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Jared Payton's in the parking lot. He wants to talk to somebody because he's going through some things. He's going to be ETOH.
0: Clear. Could you see if he's trespassing from McDonald's?
1: A-firm, standby. $99.24, that's affirmative. He was trespassed about 7 days ago.

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0: Let me give Miss Payton a courtesy ride to Holy Angels Church.

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0: Central 7513. We're going to attempt contact with the key holder by phone.
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2: Can I have you respond to this natural 120 South Franklin?

0: 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Apologize, 7511. Dispatch, what's the address?
1: This is going to be 120 South Franklin Street in Centerville.
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Life Care, respond. 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

0: for prayer. I'm 20, South Franklin, Centerville. To me, 8-month-old baby called in and had beyond help. Over with PD on scene, say that the child is still warm.
1: Oh, 1-2 minute ETA.
0: Clear. Units, you have about a 2-minute ETA. Good luck here.
2: No shock about it.
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0: 46.
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0: I believe it was 7526's original from over the weekend dealing with that neighbor. I'm not sure if his name was in those notes for him.

0: Central 26. Can you ask medics if they're going to want to scoop and go when they get here? Hey, firm. Central 5433.
1: Go ahead.
0: 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We'll be in route to River.

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0: apologies for my last subject has no trespass.
1: 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Can you show him trespass from the venue, please?
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I'll be in service. 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

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Units and stations, be on the lookout for a black BMW SUV, partial plate, Edward Boy Henry, speeding and driving recklessly, last seen eastbound on US 12, past Bulk. Central's clear, 717.

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0: Sure.
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2: Michigan, I'm sorry, Indiana truck plate. I'm going to start over. Indiana, Indiana truck. Boy George King, 627. Boy George King, 627. If you can put that in my stop also, please.
1: Click. Kids playing in an open lot last night, and they tore apart a TV. The TV is still laying there. Three kids did it. CP knows who they are, but doesn't have names, and what would like officer contact.

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1: 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EIV is unknown to a Jerry Lehman out of Middlebury.
0: 10-4. I'm sitting on 10 note check, so I'll be back on final.

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0: 60 LV out for two males on 304 checking out.
1: Yeah, clear.

0: It's going to be a larceny at 70516 Scooby Road. CP is a contractor who was hired to do some work at this address. However, when he returned this morning to his work setup, all of his stuff was taken, estimated $5,000 in material stolen. He believes the homeowner may be involved. He's currently pacing around the yard, really frustrated, really angry.
1: Okay.

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1: Negative.
0: So you can try calling her back. Sounds like a voicemail for me.
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0: 7526, copy one. It's going to be the hit and run over in the Memory Lane Mobile Home Park, Lot 75. CP just arrived home as of the call and found damage on their car. Looks like that the truck was hit while they were gone. It's going to be a white 2009 Ford F-150. Clear.
1: 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I'll be out with that constant unit.

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0: 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He's refusing to leave. He says he wants some trespass.
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0: 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They found some mail and they want you to check it out.
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0: 2019. Just by chance, you showed Jared Payton trespass from 1207 East Chicago as well.
1: Stand by.
0: No problem. I know he's got a rather large jacket to look through.

0: That's affirmative. He has been trespassed from 1207 in Chicago.
1: Clear and all of the to 8 on that trespass. No, what was the date you trespassed from 1207 East Chicago?

0: 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Let's come in here for a day, please.
1: Stand by.

0: Go ahead, Lean. Can you repeat the address we're looking for that trespass? I apologize. My partner's on the phone. 1207 East Chicago at the G-Mart. Believe he was trespassed. Clear.
1: Men in Township between Fuller and Buckner, Party 1 for a sick person. Your timeout is 9:13.

0: That was a central.
1: Okay.
0: We're going to be a rock split call coming from Centerville.
1: Okay, how are you responding to 25347 Slaw Road, Mendon Township, between Fuller and Buckner Road for a 77-year-old male? Caller should be a home health care aide. States that he's conscience altered, kind of jerky, and is somewhat numb on one side and having left-sided pain. On the opposite side, he's confused, not breathing normally for him.

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1: 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Can you go again?
0: Yeah, I'm clear my last.
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0: Yeah, Michigan, Adam, Adam, 8, Frank, William, William, A8, 8, FWW, South Centerville, Ohio Court.

Central 7526. I'll be out from the notes. It's a little unclear whether this is on Marcellus Road or 131. Can you advise? Stand by.

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0: 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It's going to be an animal violation at Three Rivers Health, 701 South Health Parkway. That's a black Impala stuck with a dog stuck in a car. Dog's panting.
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2: Yeah.
1: Clear. Sorry about that.
0: No problem.
3: 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I believe they've been advised.
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0: 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Caller hit an underlying gas line. Central's clear at 941.
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1: 131 northbound at 216 Michigan, Edward Sam King, 6170. It's a gray Nissan Rogue.
0: Clear. 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
0: 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Being left with my guest.
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3: 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Go ahead. It's going to be the disorderly at 3 Rivers Health, 701 South Health Parkway. It's Brandon Cottrell being loud behind the office building by Harmony Dental. He's being loud.
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2: Sorry, 521 to, sorry, 7511, 2 units out front. 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

Spencer, 4101, I'm off. 4101, go again. I'm impressed. 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

0: Stand by flight 2 traffic. Michigan Hutchinson, Michigan Fleet, Edward Yellow Victor 1036, DYV 1036, going to be on a white Chevy Express van.
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0: 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Can you take the traffic hazard at Silver Street in Portage Lake?
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2: 3013, copy suspicious. 13, go ahead. 843. Vinewood Street. This house is vacant, but I got a vehicle backed in to the driveway. 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

0: 21. It's going to be the hit and run on the board, Clet and North River. 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

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It's a city magistrate, and she's also trespassed from Ready Clean. FTA is confirmed invalid.

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0: Reference Clinton North River. I called your CP and left her voicemail, but calling back, you clear.
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0: 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Hasn't been heard from in 2 weeks. Other neighbors have attempted to make contact with no luck. CP would like contact.
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0: Central, 6 year old Geraldine. 17, go ahead. 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Can you advise the jail for me?
1: Affirmative.

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0: 7526, copy one. It's going to be a delinquent minor at the Pathfinder Center, 62461 Schimmel Road. We got a call about this kid earlier, white male, 4 foot tall, going into fifth grade, sandy blonde hair. He eloped earlier and then came back, and now he is last seen headed towards the swamp behind the school. He left again.
1: Clear. Central 3013, please attach me to that. I just got off the line.
0: Clear.
2: T2, I'll be out.
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1: Hey, firm.

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0: Can you put a call into some local hospitals, see if anybody has them?
1: Any favor?

0: Central 41, fine.
1: Forty-one,
0: 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Would you take me out of service for the day, please?
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0: 6:30, 13. I'll be entering the woods from right by the Glen Oaks baseball field.
1: Can you repeat your traffic?
0: Entering the woods by Glen Oaks baseball field.
1: Okay.
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2: And do you want me to head that way?
3: If you're available, yes.
2: I'll be in route. Clear.
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1: Central
2: 75 K2. K2, go ahead.
1: We've marked the time for field sedation.
2: Clear.
3: Yep. 7521 from 26. Just to make sure you got your thermal camera with you.
2: 10-4 weather.
0: And 7526, do we want a drone at all?
3: Yeah, it's a good idea. Dispatch, do you think we can get one started?
2: Hey, firm. 752126, can you give me the text?
3: I don't have my personal on me. 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

0: 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Ivy Lane and North Airport. Ivy Lane, North Airport at the dead end. Central's clear at 1142.
1: Follow my personal. A firm, stand by.
0: Clear.

0: 24, have you responding? Our caller states that at the dead end of Ivy, there is an old dilapidated building with a bunch of tarps over it. They can see flames coming from behind the tarps. Unsure if it's the actual structure. There's a lot of billowing smoke. Believe that there might be some homeless people maybe living there. However, our caller didn't see anyone.
1: Chase 2 Square, 224 right now.
0: Clear.

0: 3013 Central.
1: That for 3013.
0: Hey, sir, I'm trying to make contact with the staff member that called it in originally. I went to the voicemail. I'll keep trying.
1: Clear out. If not, just call the school directly. They'll get you in touch with her.
0: Clear.

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3: 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I'm now construction crew in front of the middle school.
1: The middle school. 380, repeat your last. Thank you. K210.
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3: Traffic could have the gun, so traffic lights on both ends with trucks in between.
1: I'm clear. Are you advising to avoid Jefferson by the middle school?
4: Cancel drone, K9.
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1: Good.
4: We made contact with him. He's all set. He's listening.
1: I got him my way.
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1: 12, go ahead.
6: Caught at the jail. Ending is 31906.
1: Clear.
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0: traffic stating that there's a construction crew in front of Three Rivers Middle School on 60 with their own traffic signals out. They want to avoid that route.
1: I'll be on scene. 242F, command, advice. Looks like thank you in the wind. Very end of the link.
0: Clear, 244 on scene, 242 in command at the end of Ivy Lane, back in the woods.

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0: It's going to be a trespass at 601 South US 131 in Bronson Primary Care. It's going to be Brandon Cottrell. He's been trespassed previously.
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2: I have a unit that can fight out this lane. Assist me in loading this dog.
1: 7526, I was about to clear from here, I'll head her way.
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0: When you get here, I shut the gate so the dog would be enclosed in the yard. It's free to open if you want to drive back to where my truck is. 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
1: 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Central 4101. Hold on, go ahead. Just confirming you touch base with Elise. Negative, we've been busy, we'll get on it. Okay, thanks.

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0: Got a tree across the road on Lucas Road in Fabius Township. Cross streets are Lone Tree and Cruising, blocking the westbound lane if you'd let County Road know. I think a loader would take care of it pretty easy.
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0: At the other end, the traffic light, the sign for them to stop at, is it? How far is that from the Hoffman east?
1: Standby. Turn location.
0: I wonder if we could pull that light up this side of Hoffman. 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
2: Central 75-2-2. I have the owner en route to pick this one up. 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I don't see it anywhere here. You can cancel checks for us for now, please.
0: Clear.

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1: 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We can hear vehicles going by, not sure if it's a phone in the ditch or an actual accident. We've had no other calls

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2: Central 714, 711 in the area. Any additional strike off return? I believe it's going to be false.
1: Clear, 711, 714 in the area. Any further to strike off?
3: 714, 711. There was a phone in the middle of the roadway, that northbound lane.
2: Okay, from, that's why we struck off.

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0: 714 Heavy responding to RX Optical at 500 South Centerville. Looking for a 24-year-old female who passed out. She hit her head when she fell. There's no bleeding currently. She is conscious and alert at this time. Does have a history of heart problems. However, our caller wasn't sure exactly what her history is. Her breathing's normal and she's red in color.
1: Correct.

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0: 1201, go ahead.
1: My number on this, please.
0: Nine one nine 919.
1: Okay, clear. You show me 10-8. MEI is going to be waiting for you, Lee.

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0: 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CP was complaining about the homeless at the Mural Mall who would like contact from an officer.
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0: 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I'm going to be at the, there's a encampment in the wooded lot directly to the south of that. On follow-up from a domestic I took on Sunday.

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0: 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Can you take a look at the obstructing on the board, 403 Prairie Ave?
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0: 44, how are you responding to Area 608 South Hooker? 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
1: Clear 224, have you responding? 33-54-133 South Gensler. Have a 03-year-old male. 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His hand is turning white, and they can't open the door to the camper. The camper's located in the driveway.
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0: 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Ex-fiance keeps coming back to the house to destroy things. 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
1: Clear. 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ISD. 125 Armstrong Boulevard, 125 Armstrong Boulevard. Central's clear at 1436.

0: 211-244, my apologies. I sent that as a general tone. It's going to be a gas leak outside. It was called in by SEMCO. They're requesting a response. No injuries. They hit a line.
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0: 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Yep, stand by.
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0: I've added to no Southeast 10-8, no report. Can you please show me route 2205?
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1: 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Speedway 12 and 131 for follow-up.
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0: 725 Maple Street, 725 Maple Street, apartment number 2 in the Village of Bendon. First suicidal male, priority 2, Sage Central Square at 1452.
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0: Dr. Maple Street, your subject has made comments about wanting to kill himself, but has not made any threats towards others.
1: Clear on it.
0: Units in Rock to Maple Street, update. CP says he put the gun away.
1: Control to 3013, can we ask where he put the gun? I don't want it in his hands, in his reach.
0: 3013, the gun's going to be in the safe.
1: Clear.
0: He's currently in the apartment with CP, will be cooperative, standing in the kitchen.

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1: Central 5433, we're out. Break 3013, how far out are you?
0: Clear. Turning on Maple Street right now.
1: Okay, clear. 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
3: Thirteen, are in both parties. Female has to be not licensed, state ID, no one. Male half is going to be.
0: Central 3013, even show me out. If we're still on the line with the CP, can we have Mr. Shaw come out of the front door, please?
3: Hey, from

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1: Was in service White Pigeon, vehicle 393, struck me a number for traffic policing, Chicago and Lincoln.
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0: I'm out with 3013 and 5-4, the other 5-4 unit. 13's got one in protective custody.
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0: Station 6, respond to the area of Chicago east of Big Hill. Chicago east of Big Hill for a smoke investigation. Central's clear at 1503.
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1: clear, heading route, gonna be Chicago, east of, check that, US 12 east of Big Hill, near the Route 12 bar, or the house next door. A caller was driving through and then drove up to it. There's a burn pile outside producing heavy, heavy black smoke. Smells like rubber, and as she was passing through, there were people rushing with hoses.

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0: 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Female subject, grabbed some clothes, screamed and ran off the door. Last seen headed towards Arby's.
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0: 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I'll be out with this suspect. It's going to be Elizabeth Conway.
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0: I'll be in the parking lot at Meyer.
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0: 16 negative. She has not been trespassed from the Meyer.
1: 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You can go ahead and add in there that she's been trespassed for a year.
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0: Could you have Station 2 come down here, Priority 3? She's got, looks like a really bad sunburn to her nose, and she wants to look at it.
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3: 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They have a patient with a bad sunburn. 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

because we're understanding that Meyer had PD out with a female with a bad sunburn to her face. 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
0: Clear 714, have responding 605 west-west, call reports a 68-year-old mother had a very small fall down a few stairs. She is bleeding from her elbow, however, not very severely. She's still up down on the ground.

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0: Good evening, in service, car 5421. I'm going to be in branch for a minute, and I'll start on my way over to St. Joe. I'm just advising I'm going to be unavailable in branch for a second, and then I'm going to head over to St. Joe for the remainder of my shift.
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2: 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You can throw me on it.
1: Clear.

0: Central 9916.
1: 16, go ahead.
0: 20 miles is going to be 393. Just FYI. Chief has been notified and she's back at home.
1: Clear.
0: So from 16.
1: 16, go ahead.
0: If you could add in your quick narrative there, her name is going to be Brianna Griffith.
1: Stay firm.
0: From 27, we'll be in route back to town. You can show us both out of service for the day.
1: Clear.

0: 17.
1: It's going to be a larceny at the Demon Gleam Express Auto Wash, 655 South US 131. Caller is Brandon Cottrell. He says that he left a pre-roll on the ground and someone stole it.

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Houston stations, be on the lookout for two cars racing southbound on US 131. A white passenger car and a red SUV almost hit a truck head-on, driving erratically. Schedule's clear, 1633.

of the 4204. Assigned me to Fiber Buy Products. I'm at the other main office, and I got one of the staff, and we're going to go down to the other office and see what's going on.

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1: Good.
0: You can just fax over that Marathon gas station. I tried calling them. I'm not going to be getting to that tonight. I'm still going to be on this one for about, I got to call the CPS.
1: What?

0: Sorry, 511 Central.
1: Got it.
0: Doing a juvenile female ride back to her house. Starting mileage
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3: 5463 from 5457. 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
4: I'm right down from the LB. There, 1 second.
0: Central 54CC checking in. That's the Union Service, MBL 5436. You can give me that assault warrant for MSP being up. Has that been faxed over to the post?
1: Negative. I can either fax it or I can email it.
0: Email it to me, we appreciate it.
1: Okay.

0: 61 units, do you have one at your call box? Pick up a dog, I believe 62 took AC.
1: 16 square.
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0: True point, 621 South 131 for a male wearing a blonde hoodie sitting on the property. They're wanting him trespassed.
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0: 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Apparently, they got a situation with a female inside. 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

0: 75-11 from 26. 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
0: Area 8, member for possible obstructing. Caller says their brother was staying with a female on 9th. He's possibly walking in this area. He asked her for a ride.
1: Clear.

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1: Go ahead.
0: Good afternoon, I'll be in service in vehicle 5425. I'm going to have 5445 doubled up with me going by 5447.
1: Clear, just confirm that was 5445.
0: Affirm. I said you guys are checked, you guys could look at it.

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0: Negative, I should be okay.

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0: 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Three for larceny of two bicycles, cars, son knows the two kids, happened about 20 minutes ago.
1: Hello.

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1: Good.
0: 465 West Main Street, it's going to be the Shell on Mendon. Caller says about 5 minutes ago there was a little boy in green shirt, short dark hair, was on his bike here looking for his parents, going around town looking for them as well, possibly took off towards the Dollar General.
1: Please, Ralph.

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1: 17.
0: It reads a Riverside townhouse on the Javier side. Caller says they are in a Greenport F-150. They hit a parked car. I'm not sure where the owners are.

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1: Please give us a number and show us the route to Sears Hospital for a 33 ALS transfer. Sears Hospital to you. Speaking Kalamazoo.
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0: 423 Center Avenue, got a small phase 2 over that location, also touching 427. No signs of distress on the line, 911 phone lane, unable to call back.

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0: 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Can you send me en route to 820 West Chicago Road, White Pigeon? 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
0: Can you send me en route for this complaint, or regarding this complaint?

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1: Orchard gave us a text, and they said that one of your guys' rigs, when you made a pit stop there, left a clipboard and some paperwork there. 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
0: Thank you. We'll get one call.

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0: I'm going to be out on foot at 427. 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
1: Okay, do you want a second, Anna?
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1: On the other side. 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
0: Central 6 on 16, 17, I'll be 10-8, 10-7. 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

0: 160 for a female walking north on the northbound side with a red passenger car following her. She's a white female, longer hair.
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1: Right over the stop at Liberty One is Millard. You're on Millard. It'll be the westbound light. Just before you cross Liberty One, there's a caller that just called in stating that the turn light signal is weirdly not working right.
0: Millard, crossing 131, westbound, something like that. Clear.
1: Affirmative.
0: Now, I can tell you the farthest north one, the green light, looks like the up. 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You can

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1: Traffic.
0: Yeah, she's. I got her on TX. She's gonna meet me at McDonald's at 8:15.
1: That's fine. Just let me know if you need anything.

Yeah, station for copy, BOL. Here's 131 northbound. Have a red passenger car that passed call and said about his brakes for regions. No contact with either vehicle has been made. Callers no longer following. Again, they're northbound on 131. So just go to 1950.